It's 8 o'clock, home with Steve and Jenny in the morning. I'm Jess Jamie. 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

This is J.B. Akers, your delegate in the 55th District in Kanawha County. 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I know what you care about because they're the same things that my family cares about: jobs, infrastructure, and education. 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Akers, and I will be honored to again have your vote in November so that together we can work on common sense solutions to whatever challenges we may face. 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Akers for West Virginia.

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4: This is J.B. Akers, your delegate in the 55th District in Kanawha County. We know how polarizing politics has become. More than ever, we need common-sense leaders in government who focus on what really matters to you and your family. I've built a record on being that kind of person. Whether it's initiatives to protect children or legislation to help local small businesses thrive, I work on what you care about. It's what I care about, too. I'm J.B. Akers, and I will be honored to again have your vote in November and work together to make our local government a positive example of something to be proud of. Paid for by J.B. Akers for West Virginia.

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Proud to be the official restoration company of the Mountaineers. A low of about 70 with some overnight clouds. Tomorrow, a high of about 80. And we can expect a couple of thunderstorms tomorrow. High of 78 on Friday and passing rain showers. Now we're kicking off another long set of more music and better variety.

100 more music and better variety. Who's excited for the biggest party in Charleston? I know I am. And coming very soon to the Clay Center, we're going to find out what the theme of Carnival 2027 is this Thursday, actually. So tomorrow we're going to be finding out at Prime 101 from 5 to 7 p.m. We'll see you out there. It's Michael Jackson on V100.

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Issued at 8:28 p.m. Eastern Daylight Time. The National Weather Service in Charleston has issued a flash flood warning for North Central Boone County in Central West Virginia, Central Connaught County in Central West Virginia, East Central Lincoln County in Central West Virginia, until 11:30 p.m. Eastern Daylight Time. At 8:28 p.m. Eastern Daylight Time, Doppler radar indicated thunderstorms producing heavy rain. Between 0.5 and 1.5 inches of rain have fallen. Flash flooding is already occurring in Malden. Hazard: flash flooding caused by thunderstorms. Source: radar indicated. Impact: flash flooding of small creeks and streams, urban areas, highways, streets and underpasses, as well as other poor drainage and low-lying areas. Some locations that will experience flash flooding include Charleston, South Charleston, Chesapeake, Marmette, Bell, Cold Fork, Alum Creek and Pond Gap. This includes the following highways: Interstate 77 in West Virginia between mile markers 96 and 99. Route 119 between mile markers 67 and 79. West Virginia Turnpike between mile markers 88 and 95. Repeating, a flash flood warning has been issued until 11:30 p.m. Eastern Daylight Time for the following counties in West Virginia: Boone, Carnarvon, and Lincoln.

0: 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We're coming up on my favorite hour of the night. 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

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We have over 50 businesses registered, and this event will be open to the public. 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

0: It's time once again for one of my favorite dinners of the year, the annual Taste of Dinner benefiting Habitat for Humanity. This year, it is a taste of Fly-In Cafe out of Huntington. And of course, we'll be at the Marshall University's Bill Noe Flight School Hangar at West Virginia International Yeager Airport. 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
1: This is J.B. Akers, your delegate in the 55th District in Kanawha County. 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More than ever, we need common sense leaders in government who focus on what really matters to you and your family. I've built a record on being that kind of person. Whether it's initiatives to protect children or legislation to help local small businesses thrive, I work on what you care about. It's what I care about, too. I'm J.B. Akers, and I will be honored to again have your vote in November and work together to make our local government a positive example of something to be proud of. Paid for by J.B. 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
2: 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We need to keep William Bolts Willis for Kanawha County Magistrate. 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Vote for Bolts Willis for Kanawha Magistrate on November 3rd. 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

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We're still inside the 90s at 9. 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

0: Polka Valley Welcome Trans-Siberian Orchestra, coming to the Charleston Coliseum and Convention Center on Thursday night, December 3rd. 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
3: This is J.B. Akers, your delegate in the 55th District in Kanawha County. We know how polarizing politics has become. More than ever, we need common sense leaders in government who focus on what really matters to you and your family. I've built a record on being that kind of person. Whether it's initiatives to protect children or legislation to help local small businesses thrive, I work on what you care about. It's what I care about, too. I'm J.B. Akers, and I will be honored to again have your vote in November and work together to make our local government a positive example of something to be proud of. Paid for by J.B. Akers for West Virginia.

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0: It's time once again for one of my favorite dinners of the year, the annual Taste of Dinner benefiting Habitat for Humanity. This year, it is a taste of Fly-In Cafe out of Huntington. And of course, we'll be at the Marshall University's Bill Noe Flight School Hangar at West Virginia International Yeager Airport. 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
6: This V100 Metro News forecast is powered by Panhandle Cleaning and Restoration, the trusted experts in water, fire, and mold cleanup. 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A low of about 70 with some overnight clouds. Tomorrow, a high of about 80. And we can expect a couple of thunderstorms tomorrow. High of 78 on Friday and passing rain showers. Now we're kicking off another long set of more music and better variety.

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Ow.

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Issued at 9:24 p.m. Eastern Daylight Time. Flood warning in effect until 11:15 p.m. Eastern Daylight. Replaces flash flood warning. Flooding caused by excessive rainfall is expected. Areas affected include East Central Connaught County and Central West Virginia. The hazardous weather can be expected until 11:15 p.m. Eastern Daylight Time. Impacts, flooding of rivers, creeks, streams, and other low-lying and flood-prone locations is imminent or occurring. Additional details, at 9:24 p.m. Eastern Daylight Time, Doppler radar indicated heavy rain due to thunderstorms. Flooding is ongoing or expected to begin shortly in Mulgan. Between 0.5 and 1.5 inches of rain have fallen. Some locations that will experience flooding include Charleston, Chesapeake, Marmette, Bell, Coal Fork, and Pond Gap. This includes the following highways: Interstate 77 in West Virginia between mile markers 96 and 97. West Virginia Turnpike between mile markers 88 and 95. Flood safety information can be found at weather.gov/safety/flood. Turn around, don't drown when encountering flooded roads. Most flood deaths occur in vehicles. Be especially cautious at night when it is harder to recognize the dangers of flooding. Be aware of your surroundings and do not drive on flooded roads. Report flooding to the National Weather Service by calling toll-free 800-401-9535 when you can do so safely. Repeating, an aerial flood warning has been issued until 11:15 p.m. Eastern Daylight Time for the following county: Connaught, West Virginia,

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Just Jamie with you. If you know anyone who got married in the 90s, I guarantee this was played at their wedding. It's Leanne Rimes, How Do I Live on V100.

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Wake up weekday morning starting at 5:30 with Steve and Jenny. 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
1: Spice Girls, Britney Spears, and Think. 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
0: It's the 90s at 9 on V100.

Alanis Morissette on V100. More music and better variety. We're still inside the 90s at 9. Got your request for Cranberries coming up. You can still text me yours, 304-345-8100.

Attention voters in Kanawha County. We need to keep William Bolts Willis for Kanawha County Magistrate. Bolts Willis upholds the law and holds accountable those that disrespect our laws. That's why we need Bolts Willis with his experience as a magistrate, fraud specialist, instructor, teacher, firefighter, and coal miner to be your magistrate. He is quite simply one of us. Vote for Bolts Willis for Kanawha Magistrate on November 3rd. Early voting starts October 21st. Paid for by William Bolts Willis.

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On the way, music from Taylor Swift and Imagine Dragons. 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

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Big congrats to Mary Dozier, correctly identifying the secret sound number one as dock lines tightening on a rocking boat. That was a really hard one. She won $1,000 thanks to the Steig team at Wealth Enhancement. And we're starting over with a cash jackpot of $500. 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

0: 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Afternoons here at V100. 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

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This will be on October 22nd from 5:30 to 8 p.m. at Putnam Career and Technical Center on Roosevelt Avenue in Eleanor. We have over 50 businesses registered, and this event will be open to the public. 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PCTC also has adult programs and medical assisting, practical nursing, and heavy equipment. 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

0: 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This will be on October 22nd from 5:30 to 8 p.m. at Putnam Career and Technical Center on Roosevelt Avenue in Eleanor. We have over 50 businesses registered, and this event will be open to the public. 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
4: This is J.B. 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I'm J.B. Akers, and I will be honored to again have your vote in November and work together to make our local government a positive example of something to be proud of. 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

0: The Weeknd on V100. More music and better variety. Apparently, there are people you could pay to decorate your home for Halloween, and they're charging as much as $2,000. Now, the services include finding the pumpkins, arranging them, and then cleaning up afterwards, which is the part that's the biggest pain, I would think. But $2,000 does feel like a lot. I think I would prefer to save my money and just go to the pumpkin house in Canova, because there you get the ultimate pumpkin viewing experience, and you don't have to clean up afterwards. V100.
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I'm Jess Jamie. 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On the way, music from Justin Bieber and Olivia Dean. 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

out of Huntington. And of course, we'll be at the Marshall University's Bill Noe Flight School Hangar at West Virginia International Yeager Airport. 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

0: Attention voters in Kanawha County. We need to keep William Bolts Willis for Kanawha County Magistrate. Bolts Willis upholds the law and holds accountable those that disrespect our laws. That's why we need Bolts Willis with his experience as a magistrate, fraud specialist, instructor, teacher, firefighter, and coal miner to be your magistrate. He is quite simply one of us. Vote for Bolts Willis for Kanawha Magistrate on November 3rd. Early voting starts October 21st. 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
4: 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I'm J.B. Akers, and I will be honored to again have your vote in November and work together to make our local government a positive example of something to be proud of. 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Akers for West Virginia.
5: 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Proud to be the official restoration company of the Mountaineers. A low of about 70 with some overnight clouds. Tomorrow, a high of about 80. And we can expect a couple of thunderstorms tomorrow. High of 78 on Friday and passing rain showers. 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

like she couldn't afford something she was trying to buy. And now there has been store footage released. And it seems like the toy store itself released the footage, and it kind of makes them look like liars. She seemed pretty calm to me. Didn't look like she was yelling at anybody. V100.

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0: REO Speedwagon on V100. More music and better variety. 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I hope you do the exact same. 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

0: Attention voters in Kanawha County. We need to keep William Bolts Willis for Kanawha County Magistrate. Bolts Willis upholds the law and holds accountable those that disrespect our laws. That's why we need Bolts Willis with his experience as a magistrate, fraud specialist, instructor, teacher, firefighter, and coal miner to be your magistrate. He is quite simply one of us. Vote for Bolts Willis for Kanawha Magistrate on November 3rd. 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
1: From our Success 101 files, if this is you in the workplace, it might be time to make a switch. So you waltz in late and then you stay after hours to make up for it? Well, experts say that one thing could be the reason you're gaining some weight. It turns out when you work later, you also eat later, right? And you go to sleep later. Put it all together, it adds up to unwanted pounds. In fact, a study in the journal Nutrition Research found that workers whose last meal was closest to bedtime took in more calories overall throughout the day than those who gave their bodies time to recover from dinner before turning in for the night. So instead of staying late, get home, get to sleep, get to the office earlier. You're going to get more done because we're most productive before noon and your eating schedule won't set you up for weight gain. Great book to recommend to you. I've loved it. I've read it twice. It's from Linda Vanderkam. It's What the Most Successful People Do Before Breakfast.
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1: From our dating intelligence, we now know that food can absolutely make or break a date. A new survey finds that more than 25% of adults say food compatibility is a must in a relationship, and 14% of people would dump someone if their food tastes clashed. In fact, people said food mattered more than a date's car, income, or even their shoes. 1 in 10 wouldn't go on a second date if they hated what their date ordered. 30% of people say food compatibility is more important than physical attraction. And 1 in 8 would actually walk out of a date if they hated what the other person ordered. That's crazy. Dr. Christy Ferguson is a food psychologist, and she says what somebody eats tells us a lot about who they are and if your lifestyle, values, and comfort level match up. So what's a safe order on a date? Chicken and pizza tied for the top spot. Garlic-heavy dishes, ribs, and corn on the cob, skip them if you want a second date. And if you want sparks to fly, the experts say, and the survey found, you should always order Italian.

0: is order Italian.
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4: Attention voters in Kanawha County. We need to keep William Bolts Willis for Kanawha County Magistrate. Bolts Willis upholds the law and holds accountable those that disrespect our laws. That's why we need Bolts Willis with his experience as a magistrate, fraud specialist, instructor, teacher, firefighter, and coal miner to be your magistrate. He is quite simply one of us. Vote for Bolts Willis for Kanawha Magistrate on November 3rd. 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
5: This is J.B. Akers, your delegate in the 55th District in Kanawha County. 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I know what you care about because they're the same things that my family cares about: jobs, infrastructure, and education. This is J.B. Akers, and I will be honored to again have your vote in November so that together we can work on common sense solutions to whatever challenges we may face. Paid for by J.B. Akers for West Virginia.

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This will be on October 22nd from 5:30 to 8 p.m. at Putnam Career and Technical Center on Roosevelt Avenue in Eleanor. We have over 50 businesses registered, and this event will be open to the public. 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PCTC also has adult programs and medical assisting, practical nursing, and heavy equipment. For more information, go to pctc.edu or call 304-586-3494.

Would you cry if you saw me crying? And would you save my soul tonight?

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1: V100, Charleston's number one at workstation. As I always say, the most powerful intelligence is usually the simplest, and here's some now. If you've been feeling lonely, if you've been feeling isolated, make yourself take a walk outside. Research in the journal Nature Mental Health found that study subjects who did an hour of moderate activity, like a long walk or a bike ride, they reported much increased well-being and less loneliness. If you can't get outside, the next best thing is doing some stretches. That's strange, but it works. The study found that stretching made people feel more relaxed, and they had an increase in mental well-being.
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1: Here's a piece from our Success 101 files. If you're emailing somebody for the first time, how should you start that email? According to Boomerang data scientist Brendan Greenlee, go casual. He says, if you're looking to get a response, you should start off with a greeting that's casual and friendly rather than overly formal. Greenlee analyzed more than 300,000 emails to determine which greetings got the most responses. Casual greetings were the most successful by far. A simple, hey, ranked number one with a 64% response rate. That was followed by hello and hi, which both had an over 60% response rate. But more formal greetings didn't fare as well. People who started off their message with greetings had only a 57% chance of hearing back. For people who opened with dear so-and-so, they had less than a 50% chance of getting a response. Why would a casual hey work best? Greenlee says formal language is typically used when you don't know somebody well, so formality is off-putting. When you use more casual terms, you make your email feel like it's coming from a friend, even if you've never met the person you're emailing.
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5: This is J.B. Akers, your delegate to the 55th District in Kanawha County. We know how polarizing politics has become. More than ever, we need common sense leaders in government who focus on what really matters to you and your family. I've built a record on being that kind of person. Whether it's initiatives to protect children or legislation to help local small businesses thrive, I work on what you care about. It's what I care about, too. I'm J.B. Akers, and I will be honored to again have your vote in November and work together to make our local government a positive example of something to be proud of. Paid for by J.B. Akers for West Virginia.
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1: Do you ever feel like everything annoys you after a bad night's sleep? It's not just in your head, because researchers at Iowa State University say even a couple of hours of lost sleep can increase anger, and they have the data to prove it. Psychology professor Zlatan Krizan says sleep-deprived people don't just get cranky, they lose the ability to adapt to annoyances. So something mildly irritating like background noise can feel unbearable when you're running on fumes. In one experiment, participants who slept less were exposed to white noise while rating products. Those who were sleep-deprived got a lot angrier, regardless of how annoying the noise was, and gave the products lower scores. Even a scratchy shirt or a barking dog felt extra unbearable. Researchers say this proves something we've probably all suspected. A lack of sleep doesn't just make you tired, it makes you less emotionally resilient. And the more exhausted you feel, the harder it is to regulate that anger. So if you find yourself snapping at the barista or cursing in traffic, it may not be your attitude, it might be your bedtime.
2: Intelligence for your life.
1: 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Right now, just go to Tesh.com and see what your number is. Tesh.com.
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1: So there isn't a ton of research on what makes somebody cool, but when we see it, we know it, right? And it turns out some common traits are shared by the coolest people, whether they're athletes, musicians, or somebody we knew in high school. So a new study in the Journal of Experimental Psychology surveyed people of all different ages, genders, and income levels from 12 countries on what makes a person cool. And the researchers found there was a lot of common ground among the study participants. It boiled down to 6 traits. Cool people tend to be extroverted, hedonistic, they're pleasure seekers. Cool people are also often powerful, adventurous, and open to new ideas, experiences, and people. And the final trait that makes people cool is autonomy. They're in charge of their own destiny. Now, here's something interesting the study found. The traits people associate with cool people don't perfectly overlap with the traits that make them good people. The characteristics that make somebody good are being warm, agreeable, conscientious, and calm. But there was one trait that people who are cool and people who are good both have. It's being capable. That's the characteristic that people believe is equally shared by cool and good people.
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0: He is quite simply one of us. Vote for Bolts Willis for Kanawha Magistrate on November 3rd. Early voting starts October 21st. Paid for by William Bolts Willis.
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1: All right, a good piece to share with you from our Success 101 files. You know, up to a third of a typical workday is spent on average doing repetitive, boring, busy work. One third of the workday. We're talking about things like filing, entering numbers into a spreadsheet, making copies, or typing up notes to a meeting. But a new study has found a silver lining to all the boring work we do. It helps keep us happy on the job, and I'm going to prove it. This comes from a study by UC Irvine in which workers were tracked for more than 1,500 hours. During that time, researchers collected data about each worker's mood and stress level, the tasks they were performing, and how challenged they felt. The result? Researchers found that when workers were engaged in important tasks that required lots of focus, their stress level went up. But then, when workers performed repetitive, boring, mind-numbing tasks, the opposite happened. Their stress level dropped, their happiness increased. It's because completing unchallenging tasks gives us a sense of accomplishment without exerting much brain power. So, we feel fulfilled but not frustrated. And when you pair that with important tasks, it means boring, busy work provides a perfect antidote to more stressful work. So that's the upside of busy work.
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1: I had no idea, but one of the best foods to protect your ears and eyes is now salmon. It turns out eating 2 4-ounce servings of wild salmon a week makes us 42% less likely to suffer any hearing loss. This is according to a large-scale study. The American Journal of Clinical Nutrition performed this study. If you can't get wild salmon, they say tuna and mackerel will do the trick too. Why does it work? Well, the omega-3 fatty acids in these fish improves blood flow to the inner ear. Those fatty acids guard your eyes too by protecting the cells that deteriorate with aging. There you go.
2: Life hacks that actually work. Intelligence for your life.
1: 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It's my website. 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
1: Well, check this out. If you were an early adopter of Apple gadgets and you still have some of those outdated devices lying around like me, you could, not that I'm an outdated device, of course, you could be sitting on an Apple gold mine. Some early 2000 iPhones, iPods, Macs could now be worth thousands of dollars. That's because old school Apple products, even those that are obsolete today, have become collectibles. So Terapeak is a company that tracks the pricing of collectibles. We've had a look at their website. They say old Apple gadgets are now collected like sports memorabilia. Like if you have a first-generation iPhone from the summer of 2007, never used, still in the box, it's now worth as much as $24,000 on eBay. Even a first-generation iPhone that's used but still in good condition could get you a couple hundred dollars. Old iPods are worth a lot too, sometimes tens of thousands of dollars, because people like their huge storage capacity, which actually dwarfs most modern iPhones. In fact, an original mint condition iPod Classic, which was originally sold in 2001, can go for as much as $49,000 on resale websites. Wow. Just remember to reset your device to the factory settings before selling it, so all of your data and personal information is wiped clean.
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1: 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I'll tell you what happens after just one session.

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1: Good piece from our health and wellness files. If anxiety is creeping in, I have a quick remedy. You only need one mindfulness meditation session. That's all it took for study participants to feel less anxious and even improve their heart health. Researchers at Michigan Technological University had high anxiety adults go through a single one-hour guided meditation, and the benefits weren't just psychological, they were physical, and they showed up quickly. After just one guided session, people's heart rates and blood pressure dropped. Their arterial stiffness improved, which can protect the brain, the heart, and kidneys long term. And a lot of the participants started meditating on their own. The takeaway, we don't need weeks of meditation practice to feel a difference. One quiet hour of mindfulness works wonders. So if you're anxious and short on time, even 1 hour can help your body and your brain.
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0: V100, Charleston's number one at workstation. Ah, the power of lavender. One more time. Here's a good reason to get a whiff of lavender. It can help relieve migraines or any headache. According to the European Journal of Neurology, in their study, over 70% of people who inhaled the scent of lavender deeply through their nose for 5 minutes either curbed or eliminated their migraine entirely. It's a better result than a prescription medication. What is it about lavender that does the trick? Its active compound is linalool. It helps regulate blood flow to the brain and prevents overactive vessels from spasming.
1: Oh, yeah. Football season is back, and I couldn't be more excited.
2: V100.

0: B100. Better music for a better workday.
1: So did you know that it's a fact that 1 in 5 adults only get 5 hours of sleep a night or less? And here are some of the ways being regularly sleep deprived is damaging our health and our career. First, you're more stressed. A study from UC Berkeley found our anxiety levels jump 30% on average after just one night of no sleep. Researchers say it's because when your brain is desperate for rest, it perceives everything demanding your attention as a threat, including traffic and emails and meetings and even your boss. You'll also be more likely to make bad decisions because, according to the Academy of Management Journal, poor quality sleep has a significant negative impact on the brain's prefrontal cortex. That's the area involved with planning and decision-making. Tired brains also look for distractions to help keep them awake. So instead of focusing on the task at hand, you'll likely spend most of your day scrolling through social media just to keep your eyes open. The good news? Neuroscientist Dr. Gene Duffy says most people can offset the negative effects of an occasional night of poor sleep by taking a 20-minute nap or going for a brisk walk to get more blood pumping to the brain. Also, get an eye full of nature. Scientists at the University of Washington found that heading outdoors, opening a window, or even watching a nature video fires up the brain's frontal lobe, which is going to boost alertness in about 5 minutes.
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0: 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We have over 50 businesses registered, and this event will be open to the public. 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
1: All right, from our health and wellness files, if you swear that you sleep better while cuddling, but your partner says it's a sweaty, smothering nightmare, who's right? It turns out science leans in your favor. Sleep expert Dr. Wendy Troxell is saying cuddling will trigger the body's relaxation response, lowering stress hormones and blood pressure, which helps your brain say, okay, it is time to sleep. Cuddling also releases oxytocin, the cuddling hormone, which boosts connection and reduces anxiety. Even hand-holding or hugging before bed can be enough to improve sleep. It's why Dr. Troxell says a few minutes of snuggling should become part of your sleep routine, like brushing your teeth or putting on your skin cream. There is a limit, however. Too much contact can overheat you, which can lead to restless tossing and turning, and everybody has a personal snuggle threshold. It's why therapists suggest couples talk it out and come up with a compromise, like a few minutes of spooning before rolling over into a sleeping position.
2: Now that's intelligence for your life.
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1: So it looks like the workout of the moment is something known as rucking. We've talked about it before, and it's essentially just a fancy name for walking with a weighted backpack. But it has real health benefits behind it. Rucking started as a military training technique, and now it's a growing fitness trend for regular people who want to build strength and protect their bones, especially as they age. And sales of weighted vests are booming. They've increased more than 50% just over the last year. But you don't need fancy gear to get started. Emily McCarthy is the co-founder of Go Ruck. She says you can fill a regular backpack with things like books or water bottles. You keep it by the door and wear it while you're doing chores or walking the dog. Start light, 5 to 10% of your body weight, and add more weight over time. But form does matter. Physical therapist Anna Hammond says if the weight is distributed unevenly or you have poor posture, it can mess with your neck and back. But done correctly, rucking can improve muscle mass, balance, and even bone density. It's a science-backed way to protect your body as you age. So yes, it's trendy, but it's also effective and cheaper than a gym membership. That's rucking.
2: Now that's intelligence for your life.
1: If you want to dig deeper anytime, just go to Tesh.com, sign up for my free daily intelligence for your life email. 52,000 people already get it every morning, and I read every reply they send back. 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
5: 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We need to keep William Bolts Willis for Kanawha County Magistrate. Bolts Willis upholds the law and holds accountable those that disrespect our laws. 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He is quite simply one of us. 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

0: V100, better music for a better workday. Okay, intelligent people, if you feel tired all the time but still find it hard to fall asleep at night, your cubicle could be the reason. Researchers at Northwestern University have found that workers who didn't have a window nearby or a source of natural light, they slept 47 fewer minutes at night on average compared to those who worked near a window. It's because exposure to natural light, it helps synchronize our circadian rhythms and boost production of the sleep hormone melatonin at night. So what can you do if you work in a windowless office, shopping mall, factory, hospital, or casino? Lead researcher Dr. Phyllis Z recommends spending at least a half hour a day outdoors or by a sunny window so you get the natural light you need to sync your hormonal rhythms day and night. You'll feel less daytime sleepiness, and you'll be more ready for sleep at night.
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0: 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Better music for a better workday. Welcome back to Intelligence for Your Life, the John Tesh Radio Show on the air and also on Facebook, facebook.com/John Tesh. Hey, it looks like we can relax a little and leave the punctuation out of our text messages. Really? Yeah. Or we could just use a bunch of commas in a row or end every text with an exclamation point and an emoji. Basically, listen, the rules of grammar have officially gone out the window when it comes to texting. This is from psychologist Danielle Gunraj from Binghamton University. She studied this. She found people actually respond more favorably to text messages when they're more like real conversations. So when we read rambling or disjointed text messages, it ends up feeling more natural, like a typical conversation with a friend. And the closer our texting gets to mimicking our real-life conversations, the better we end up feeling. Just don't do that in emails. Danielle says people prefer good grammar and spelling in your email.
1: Intelligence for Your Life with John Tesh.
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1: This is J.B. Akers, your delegate in the 55th District in Kanawha County. We know how polarizing politics has become. More than ever, we need common sense leaders in government who focus on what really matters to you and your family. I've built a record on being that kind of person. Whether it's initiatives to protect children or legislation to help local small businesses thrive, I work on what you care about. It's what I care about, too. I'm J.B. Akers, and I will be honored to again have your vote in November and work together to make our local government a positive example of something to be proud of. Paid for by J.B. Akers for West Virginia.
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1: Once and for all, is it dangerous to cross our legs? We've heard a lot about this, right? Well, depending on whom you talk to, leg crossing causes everything from varicose veins to back pain to heart attacks. But is any of this really true? We're going to look at the facts according to women's health expert, Dr. Jennifer Wider. First, crossing your legs will not cause varicose veins, she says. No study has ever linked the two. Dr. Wider says so-called spider veins are simply the result of veins that have become stretched and weakened with age to the point where they bulge out of the skin. And unfortunately, most of us will start developing them by age 40, whether we cross our legs or not. Next, leg crossing will temporarily raise your blood pressure. That's because when you squeeze one leg under the other, you're literally compressing blood vessels in both legs and pushing more blood up toward your heart. Dr. Wider says the good news here is that it won't cause any long-term damage, but it's why you should never take a blood pressure reading with your legs crossed. It'll be wrong. So what's one thing you do have to worry about when crossing your legs? Your back. After all, it's impossible to sit up straight when you've got one leg crossed over the other. And twisting your spine puts excess stress everywhere from your lower back to your neck and shoulders, meaning hello bad posture, hello potential chronic back pain. It's why Dr. Wider says if you ever feel uncomfortable while sitting cross-legged, immediately uncross your legs and sit with your feet flat on the floor with your legs at a 90-degree angle.
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2: All right, my intelligent listeners, are you like me? Do you tend to start each workday feeling a little stressed? Well, now we know the solution may be to tweak our morning routine. So follow me here. This comes from certified nutritional therapist Melissa Ray Lopez. Here are some of the habits that could be stressing us out each morning. First, you'll always jump right out of bed to switch off your alarm. Research shows our stress hormone levels are naturally highest in the morning to help wake us up. So sudden movements like jumping out of bed could be putting extra stress on your body and raising your risk for anxiety. It's why some therapists recommend spending the first minute after you wake up just laying in bed, quietly meditating or stretching. I do this every morning, folks. Another seemingly healthy habit to avoid in the morning, you always have a glass of juice with breakfast. Nutritional therapist Lopez says, the problem with most juices is they're all sugar and no fiber. So you get an instant burst of energy from a blood sugar spike, followed by a sudden energy crash as soon as all the sugar is absorbed. You'd be better off eating a piece of whole fruit. Listen, I haven't had any fruit juice, for 5 years. It's amazing the difference. Your blood sugar is so even. And then, think twice about checking your to-do list first thing in the morning. That instantly shifts you into stress mode. Lopez says, wait until you've taken time to stretch, get some fresh air, and do something calming for you before you even think about checking your to-do list. Great tips.
3: 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Intelligence for your life.
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education. This is J.B. Akers, and I will be honored to again have your vote in November so that together we can work on common sense solutions to whatever challenges we may face. 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Akers for West Virginia.

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1: All right, so here's the situation. Let's say you're up for a promotion at work and it's between you and somebody else. Here is how to boost your performance. Move more. A new Mayo Clinic study finds that incorporating movement into your workday can give you a mental edge, whether that's using a walking pad, riding your bike to work, or even just using a standing desk. The study showed that making activity part of your work life increases brain function, especially when it comes to reasoning and concentration. And just so you know, using a walking pad or a standing desk won't hurt your typing accuracy. It stays the same even if you're in motion.
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1: Heads up, my intelligent listeners. 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
6: This is J.B. Akers, your delegate in the 55th District in Kanawha County. We know how polarizing politics has become. More than ever, we need common-sense leaders in government who focus on what really matters.

0: to you and your family. I've built a record on being that kind of person. Whether it's initiatives to protect children or legislation to help local small businesses thrive, I work on what you care about. It's what I care about too. I'm J.B. Akers, and I will be honored to again have your vote in November and work together to make our local government a positive example of something to be proud of. Paid for by J.B. Akers for West Virginia.
1: 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Vote for Bolts Willis for Kanawha Magistrate on November 3rd. Early voting starts October 21st. 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

B100, we begin your day with a bit of Journey, Open Arms. We'll continue on with the favorite song of B100 Metro News meteorologist Brian Hughes in just a moment, Lil Boo Thing. Brian likes Lil Boo Thing song. Brian also says the weather today, the B100 Metro News forecast, rain, more of it, and thunderstorms, daytime high upper 70s.

V100, good morning. Another day of rain, it looks like. Rain and storms in 78 for the high this afternoon. Another day to play. The V100 Secret Sound is upon us. Jackpot continues to climb because the guesses continue to be wrong-o. So maybe we'll get a right one this morning, or if not this morning, this afternoon with Logan Scott. 720, 820, 220, and 420 are game times for the V100 Secret Sound. If you're missing out on playing, that means you're going to miss out on winning the free money up to $1,000. You can get yourself signed up to be a contestant at v100.fm.

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1: 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We need to keep William Bolts Willis for Kanawha County Magistrate. 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

With an update from the 580 WCHS Radio Newsroom, I'm Chris Lawrence. A Boone County jury heard the tragic and shocking details of the death of 14-year-old Kennedy Miller in opening statements of her grandmother's trial on Wednesday. Donna Stone is on trial in Madison, charged in Miller's starvation death. Prosecutors say the girl's death took months, and living in the same home, Stone had to be aware of her condition but did nothing to help her. Now, Stone's attorney says while the whole ordeal was tragic, Stone's role in the girl's life and death was not one of criminal intent. And that case will continue today in Boone County Circuit Court. City leaders are defending a decision to enter into a partnership to name the Charleston Coliseum and Convention Center the Vandalia Health Center. City officials say Vandalia and the city share a number of the same values, and the name aligns well. They add that a naming partner was the next logical step for the facility after a $98 million renovation.

0: I'm Chris Lawrence.
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2: 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High school football is back on 580 WCHS this Friday night as George Washington takes on Huntington. GW head coach Steve Edwards Jr. says his defense is leading the way.
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4: 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We need to keep William Bolts Willis for Kanawha County Magistrate. 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

0: 49 your Friday high, but low to mid-50s for temperature throughout the games. Some of us even dropping into the 40s. And windy, winds out of the northwest at 10 to 20. Saturday, 55 the high for Bridge State, mostly sunny. And a frost is possible Sunday morning with a low of 36. I'm B100 Metro News meteorologist Brian Hughes.
1: Look out now. It's drizzly. It's foggy. It's 60 degrees at B100. Good morning.
2: Yeah, good morning. That's going to change, of course.
1: What do you mean?
2: Well, Brian says it's going to get colder this weekend.
1: Oh, yeah. That's true.
2: Yeah.
1: All right. I'm just trying not to think about I don't want it to get cold, and I don't think it's going to get really that cold. Colder than we've had. How about that?
2: Colder than we're used to.
1: Yeah. Yeah, over there,
2: I'm here.
1: You seem to be twitching around like you've got, something in your... You got ants in your pants?
2: No. I have ants at the house, but not in my pants.
1: Really?
2: Yeah, they discovered a bag of mini marshmallows, and we're having a smorgasbord in there.
1: In one of the cabinets?
2: Really? Yeah.
1: Ants in the cabinets?
2: Yep.
1: I
2: noticed them yesterday.
1: Called the extermination people.
2: When I was getting my coffee ready, I'm like, what are all these ants doing in this cabinet? And I started looking around. I thought, surely they're going for the honey. It was not the honey.
1: Well, it was the first available thing. Maybe the marshmallows were closer than the honey.
2: No, the marshmallows were on the top shelf.
1: Really?
2: Yeah.
1: Maybe the ants came in the top and they hadn't had a chance to venture down to the honey.
2: Well, I made sure the honey was all good. Yeah. No, they created a little hole in the bag.
1: There was a breach in the bag.
2: A breach in the marshmallow bag, and they got in there.
1: Varmints will find their way into anything
2: they can. When I finally found the bag of marshmallows, I picked it up, and I'm like, well, there's about a million of you in here.
1: Well, you can get rid of them right away.
2: Oh, I did. I took them straight out to the trash. I said, your little buddies here that are scouting are going to miss you, but,
1: Yeah, maybe you'll find a new family somewhere at the city dump.
2: At the dump, that's right.
1: The coffee you mentioned in the cabinet, is that the same coffee you're slurping over there right now?
2: It is, as a matter of fact.
1: Jenny's slurping her coffee. That means she's comfortable around me. What's the next thing you're going to be doing around me that you probably should?
2: Well, it's obvious. It'll be burping and farting.
1: I thought you did the farting last week when you brought that egg in here.
2: No, that was just the egg.
1: I know it was, but I got to tell you, I thought it might be, the other. All right, folks. Hope it's as exciting at your house as it is here.
2: Oh, my gosh. Or less exciting.
1: I know, man. This is the highlight of my day, I'm telling you. It's 6:09.

0: V100, good morning. I hope your day is off to a fabulous start. Today's V100 Metro News forecast, meteorologist Brian Hughes is saying morning rain and fog. I'd say we have that right now. Then warming up today to about 80, still a chance of some more scattered showers and storms, nothing like yesterday. I got back from my walk. I walked over to the Kroger over on Delaware Avenue.
1: Yeah.
0: Got back just in time at 7 o'clock for the rain.
1: And
0: it wasn't so bad, but I got in the house and looked out the window and I went, oh God, this is terrible, because it was pouring.
1: Oof.
0: Pouring the rain.
1: Pouring down the rain.
0: No, pouring the rain. If you're not from here, you don't say pouring the rain. So
1: no.
0: Okay, pouring down the rain.
1: Mm-hmm.
0: That was one of the things I noticed about when I moved here, and I've talked to a friend, and she noticed the same thing, that people say pouring the rain. Kind of like pee the bed. I always say it's peed in the bed, or peeing in the bed, not peed the bed.
1: I think
0: we've had this discussion before.
1: We get the idea no matter how you say it, basically.
0: Pouring the rain, instead of just saying pour, it's pouring rain outside. Pouring the rain.
1: It's pouring the rain.
0: I guess it just depends on where you grew up. I don't know. I guess it really doesn't matter. All right. Just kind of like the naming of the Charleston Coliseum and Convention Center.
1: I love that everything's now being named that now on Facebook.
0: I have thoughts on that, but there's so much on Facebook and social media about it. I'm thinking like I should just probably shut up and keep my, you know, because it's getting the city's going to get nearly $1 million a year from it. What's
1: nothing,
0: so bad about that?
1: Nothing to sneeze at.
0: Not at all.
1: Yeah.
0: Not at all. All right, time for a V100 traffic update with Jenny.
1: Thank you. We did have an accident earlier. They may still be on scene, so heads up just in case. I-64 West near Cross Lanes. Also, we got

0: quite a bit of fog this morning in some places, so be prepared for those foggy driving conditions. And did you hear that Charleston PD was cracking down on people in school zones? So please remember to be careful through your school zones and watch your speed.
1: We should probably do that anyway without the threat of a ticket.
0: You absolutely should. And that's your V100 traffic update.
1: All right, 618.

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1: 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We need to keep William Bolts Willis for Kanawha County Magistrate. Bolts Willis upholds the law and holds accountable those that disrespect our laws. 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He is quite simply one of us. Vote for Bolts Willis for Kanawha Magistrate on November 3rd. 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

0: You're waking up with Steve and Jenny on V100.
1: Hey, I got a message here. Someone agrees with you regarding the naming of the Charleston Coliseum and Convention Center. Oh. And names in general. We'll talk about that next on V100.

0: and the naming rights that the city granted to the Vandalia Health folks to the tune of almost $1 million a year for 10 years. Do the math.
1: That's a lot of money.
0: Yeah, you don't really have to sit down and do the figuring. I'll just tell you, like I agree with Jenny, do the math. And Kara said, Jenny's right, actually. Everything does have a name now on social media. Or does she mean everything has, you know,
1: a sponsor name?
0: Yeah. Or does she mean buildings have names? I don't know. I didn't think about that when I just read it. But she said even the roundabout was named Rhonda the Roundabout. The roundabout in South Charleston, for those of you going like, what?
1: Okay.
0: What's she talking about? All right. So here's the deal. I came up with 3 points on this whole naming of the Charleston Coliseum and Convention Center. If you're bothered by the building being named something, anything, corporate, regardless of who it is, don't. Number two, if you're bothered by the confusion the name may cause, and it may, don't. Number three, if you want to just call it the Civic Center like most people still do...
1: Then fine.
0: Do.
1: Yeah, it's all good.
0: And then let it go, okay?
1: Yes.
0: Let it go.
1: I think I said let it go to you yesterday or sometime
0: really?
1: This week over something. I can't remember what it was. I'm like, you need to let that blank go.
0: I don't remember what
1: I
0: it
1: did.
0: Was.
1: It's not good for you.
0: You say that a lot, but yeah, well, I agree. I don't know. I even heard a discussion. I was sitting in your office working yesterday. And I heard a discussion in the hallway about how silly all this was. And I almost joined in the conversation to say, I agree, but here's one point. And that's the confusion of the name. Because I got to be honest with you. When I saw it on Facebook the other night, I thought, oh, CAMC or Vandalia, the parent company, is building a new facility, you know, a new hospital center or something. And I went, wow. And then I started reading and I went, no, they're not.
1: No, they're not.
0: So, yes, there may be some confusion, but guess what? It's not your problem.
1: Yeah.
0: It really isn't your problem.
1: Don't even worry about it.
0: It's 6:30.
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4: 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We need to keep William Bolts Willis for Kanawha County Magistrate. Bolts Willis upholds the law and holds accountable those that disrespect our laws. That's why we need Bolts Willis with his experience as a magistrate, fraud specialist, instructor, teacher, firefighter, and coal miner to be your magistrate. He is quite simply one of us. Vote for Bolts Willis for Kanawha Magistrate on November 3rd. Early voting starts October 21st. 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
5: This is J.B. 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
1: This is J.B. Akers, your delegate in the 55th District in Kanawha County. We know how polarizing politics has become. More than ever, we need common-sense leaders in government who focus on what really matters to you and your family. I've built a record on being that kind of person. Whether it's initiatives to protect children or legislation to help local small businesses thrive, I work on what you care about. It's what I care about, too. I'm J.B. Akers, and I will be honored to again have your vote in November and work together to make our local government a positive example of something to be proud of. Paid for by J.B. Akers for West Virginia.
2: 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We need to keep William Bolts Willis for Kanawha County Magistrate. Bolts Willis upholds the law and holds accountable those that disrespect our laws. 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He is quite simply one of us. Vote for Bolts Willis for Kanawha Magistrate on November 3rd. Early voting starts October 21st. 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

0: B100, 639, almost 640. What's coming up on the good news in 10 minutes?
1: Well, I've got some great stories for you. One is about strangers who stepped in to help a stranded couple. And I've got another story about a lost item that has led to a really special friendship.
0: All right, that's coming up on B100 at 650. 640 now before we get to the Pledge of Allegiance for today. And remember, we're playing the V100 Secret Sound Game again, 720. We didn't have a winner yesterday. And I can't tell you the answers from yesterday because I can't read them like usual.
1: Okay.
0: So I hope you were listening yesterday at 240. I'm sorry, 220 and 420.
1: Yeah.
0: All right, time for a traffic update. What's up?
1: We're in great shape. We don't have any reported accidents for you. There's quite a bit of fog out there this morning. So if you encounter it, make sure you slow down. Make sure your low beam headlights are on. Increase that safe following distance. Paving work continues. 10th Street and Dunbar Avenue today. Expect delays on the Dunbar Bridge, Dunbar Avenue, 10th Street, and the I-64 east and westbound ramps. And that's your V100 traffic update.
0: We'd have to reach out to the official transcriber of the V100 Secret Sound Game answers.
1: Yes.
0: Number one fan, Irene.
1: See what she remembers.
0: Well, she writes them down.
1: Well, then
0: if she was
1: know.
0: Listening.
1: Yeah. Absolutely, she'll know.
0: All right, 641, 19 away from 7.
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0: Okay, now let's go to West Hays Elementary for a best of Pledge of Allegiance from the fourth grade class. I'm sure they have quite a few.
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1: It's time once again for one of my favorite dinners of the year, the annual Taste of Dinner benefiting Habitat for Humanity. 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

Attention voters in Kanawha County. We need to keep William Bolts Willis for Kanawha County Magistrate. Bolts Willis upholds the law and holds accountable those that disrespect our laws. That's why we need Bolts Willis with his experience as a magistrate, fraud specialist, instructor, teacher, firefighter, and coal miner to be your magistrate. He is quite simply one of us. Vote for Bolts Willis for Kanawha Magistrate on November 3rd. Early voting starts October 21st. 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
5: All right. What is that sound? Well, I can't tell you. But I was going to try to help you if you missed the guessing yesterday afternoon.
6: Yes.
5: I can't read the... We have a sheet here that has all the answers on it. Mine very clearly say what they are. Somebody else is in the afternoon. I don't want to say his
6: Looks
5: name.
6: Like they should be a doctor. No offense to any doctors, but y'all know how you write.
5: Mm-hmm. Yeah, in a hurry. I think that's what it is. He's in a hurry. We like to tease Logan. Logan hasn't told me to stop teasing him, so I'll continue. So, and I do love Logan. It's just he just writes way too messy. All right. So, someone called and said that the 420 guess was a can of compressed air.
6: Okay.
5: I can kind of see that now that I know that's what it is. It looks like a can of prescribed air, but it's a can of compressed air. Seriously. And then I asked her, I said, what was 220? I said, help me out with that. And she goes, I don't know. I was working.
6: I said, well,
5: stop working and listen. Oh, gosh, I'm teasing. And then number one fan, Irene, said she'd help, but she didn't send the answer. Well, wait a minute. Hold on. First one was rain. Okay. She did send the answer. Okay, so rain was at 220. Pressurized. Maybe the lady that called it and didn't have it right. Pressurized or condensed or compressed. She said compressed air. Okay, well, anyway, so we know those aren't right. And, of course, there's something that it is. You've got to tell us what it is to win the jackpot. But the first thing you got to do is be signed up to be a player for the V100 Secret Sound Game, and that's on our website, v100.fm. The page is. Can't find it? Text me and I'll send you the link. If you're already signed up, you're good to go. First chance to guess coming up at 7.

0: V100, well, you showed up at a good time because it is time now for the good news on V100. And here's Jenny Murray.
1: Well, let's start with an Idaho couple that nearly missed their own wedding after a highway accident closed the road they planned to take to the ceremony. Eric Thalacker and Kyla Dickey were headed to South Fork Lodge in Loman when they came upon the closure. They were told the delay would be 4 hours, but their wedding was supposed to start in about 1 hour. That's when Garrett Kerr, a stranger returning from an elk hunting trip, offered to help them find another way. He had a small electric dirt bike in his truck, and with help from a woman named Jessica, who had an all-terrain vehicle, he arranged an unusual 16-mile detour to get the bride and the groom around the closure and back to the lodge. The couple arrived with their carefully styled hair looking a little worse for wear, but they did make it to the ceremony and celebrated their marriage against the backdrop of Idaho's Sawtooth Mountains. Newlyweds say they were grateful to the strangers who stepped in to help, and that gave them an unforgettable wedding day adventure even before they got married, which I think was pretty darn cool.
0: That's pretty cool. Cool story.
1: Okay, a vacation trip in Italy has led to an unlikely international friendship after three local men recovered a tourist's lost wedding ring and then traveled more than 1,000 miles to return it. Patrick Moore, an Irish father of three, lost his gold wedding band while swimming with his family near Lucca, Italy, and exchanged contact information with three men who offered to find it. A week later, the three men returned to the spot and spent 4 hours searching in the water until one of them spotted the ring.

0: They sent Moore a photo of their discovery 9 days after he had lost it, and then offered to personally deliver the ring to his home in Ireland rather than mail it. The men, all three of them, made the journey to Moore's hometown, where he welcomed them with a homemade Irish stew and took them sightseeing, hiking, and swimming. Inspired by their adventure, the group adopted nicknames from the Lord of the Rings, and Moore gave his new friends engraved silver bracelets to commemorate their experience, which he says has made them friends for life.
1: That's really cool that people are able to do stuff like that. They find things that are, you just seem like there's no way. That's impossible. And it makes me wonder how someone can come up with that item, that ring, when the night before the V100 yard sale, I'm going like, what'd that do with those walkie-talkies we used?
0: Exactly.
1: The last time we had the sale in May.
0: And you did find them.
1: I found them, but it took me some, I had to think, okay, thinking back to May, what was I thinking? Where did I put them? That's what I mean. Oh, that seems like the impossible, and they did it. And me, with the walkie-talkies we use to help park cars, seems like it should be easy.
0: But it's sometimes really difficult.
1: It was a bit of a struggle.
0: Yes.
1: All right, there's your good news this morning on V100.
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3: This is J.B. 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
2: This is J.B. Akers, your delegate in the 55th District in Kanawha County. 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
7: All right, regarding me and my walkie-talkie disappearance, the walkie-talkies we use at the V100 yard sale, I used them in May. I put them up. I said they'll be here when I need them again. We're going to do one in the fall. So it gets to be the fall sale in October, and the night before I go, oh, yeah, I need those walkie-talkies. And I go to the first place, they're not there. Second place, I thought I probably put them, not there. Thank God on the third try, I got them.
8: And so, where were they?
7: They just had put them somewhere in my house. But so I need to create a master list of everything that I put up somewhere. I have a clipboard. I put the walkie-talkies here. I put this there. Because it always happens that way. You think, I'm putting this here because I'll remember where it is. And then when I need to remember where it is, I don't remember where it is. Jackie with a Q texted me and said, Steve, now you know what it's like to be a teacher. You pack up your room in May, and then you come back for the new school year, and you wonder where you put all your stuff. And then in October, you end up finding it.
8: Of course. Aha, there it is.
7: Jackie, maybe you need a list like I need a list. I don't know.

0: It's 7:02. The news is coming up next. Also, the V100 Secret Sound Game back at 7:20. Jackpot's up to $900. We'll see if we give it away. Hang on.
1: Steve and Jenny in the morning. It's another V100 news update.

0: an update from the 580 WCHS Radio Newsroom. I'm Chris Lawrence. Logan Middle School Principal Brian Kidd is not on the job today. Then after his arrest on school property Tuesday for a charge of public intoxication and child neglect. A statement from the Logan County School says that Kidd is no longer in the position and an investigation is underway. City of Charleston officials are responding to criticism of changing the name of the Charleston Coliseum and Convention Center to the Vandalia Health Center. Then after a naming rights deal was unveiled earlier this week, Mayor Amy Goodwin's Chief of Staff Matt Sutton says there's more to the name. Sutton says it's an indication of the strength of his facility, that one of the area's largest entities has agreed to align their name with the facility and put up nearly $1 million a year for the naming rights. The prosecution will continue calling witnesses to the stand this morning in Boone County in the trial of grandmother Donna Stone. She's charged with murder and child neglect resulting in death after the 2024 starvation death of her 14-year-old granddaughter, Kennedy Miller. Boone County Prosecutor Dan Holstein telling the jury on Wednesday in opening statements that Stone and Kennedy's mother, Julie Miller, knew well of Kennedy's condition but did nothing to help her out. Stone's attorney says while tragic, there was no criminal intent in Stone's actions involving the child's death. And students from across southern West Virginia are going to be at Gomart Ballpark this morning for the annual Bridge Valley Community and Technical College Pumpkin Drop. With a news update, I'm Chris Lawrence.
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2: 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I'm Daniel Woods. High school football is back on 580 WCHS this Friday night as George Washington takes on Huntington. GW head coach Steve Edwards Jr. says his defense is leading the way.
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0: Storms 2 to 5 o'clock. Best chance across most of the state. That clears out of here, but then we have showers off and on throughout the night, and the temperatures are rapidly dropping. We're going to see 79 your Friday high, but low to mid-50s for temperatures throughout the games. Some of us even dropping into the 40s. And windy. Winds out of the northwest at 10 to 20. Saturday, 55 the high for Bridge State. Mostly sunny. And a frost is possible Sunday morning with a low of 36. I'm B100 Metro News meteorologist Brian Hughes.
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1: Nope, not quite time to guess. That's coming up at 7:20, 8 minutes from right now. So what do you think it is? If you can be the one who answers correctly, you'll win the cash jackpot, which is up to $900 now. It could go as high as $1,000. Be sure you're a contestant signed up to play. If you already have, don't worry about doing this. If you haven't, go to V100.fm. You can sign up right now. Time for a traffic update, and here's Jenny.
2: We do have a couple of accidents now. The first one involves three vehicles at the Nitro exit westbound and First

0: 6th Avenue, so heads up there. Also, an accident here closer to Charleston, Virginia Street exit and I-64 East. And we do have some fog, some significant fog in some places this morning. And that's your V100 traffic update.
1: All right, thank you much. It's 7:13 now. 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
1: Attention voters in Kanawha County. We need to keep William Bolts Willis for Kanawha County Magistrate. 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He is quite simply one of us. Vote for Bolts Willis for Kanawha Magistrate on November 3rd. 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

0: 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We have over 50 businesses registered, and this event will be open to the public. 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
1: This is J.B. Akers, your delegate in the 55th District in Kanawha County. 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
6: What is it?
5: 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Whitney doesn't count. That other thing does. All right, jackpot's at $900. Will we give it away? Anyone? Well, find out next on V100.

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1: Well, let's say good morning to Kara. Kara's a longtime faithful listener to the Steve and Jenny broadcast and to V100. Hi, Kara. Good morning.
2: Good morning.
1: All righty. Listen, I know you've played the previous V100 Secret Sound Games a time or two, so you know the drill here. I'm going to play the sound, and then I'm going to ask you what you think V100 Secret Sound number two is, and you get it right, we'll give you $900.
2: Okay.
1: All right. Sounds like a deal. Let's go with it here. All right. Let's see. Let's get the sound first.
0: Here's V100 Secret Sound number two. Listen closely.
1: All right, Kara, for $900, tell me what that sound is, and the money's all yours.
2: Okay. I'm thinking it is the tire inflator gauge at a gas station air pump. That's what that sounds like.
1: That's a lot of answer. Say it one.
2: Sorry.
1: No, apologize. You know, being detailed is not a bad thing sometimes, especially when $900 is on the line. Tell me your answer again.
2: Okay, the tire inflator gauge at a gas station air pump.
1: Yeah, I just wanted to make sure everybody heard exactly what you said.
2: Okay.
1: It's wrong. I wanted everybody to hear exactly what you said. All right, I'm sorry.
2: That's okay.
1: Not a match. So the jackpot goes to $950, and we could call you again, so keep on listening. I know you will, but I always like to say that just in case people are thinking like, well, that's it, I'm done with that V100 and them. I hope not. You have a great day. It was great talking to you.
2: Thank you. You too. Bye-bye.
1: Kara, see you. Bye-bye now. Okay, so not a winner this morning, at least at this time. We're going to play again coming up in the next hour at 8:20. Are you signed up to be a contestant so you can win the jackpot?
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0: You guys can text us, because a lot of people just don't like making phone calls anymore. But sometimes it'd be nice if you'd just call us.
1: Yeah, just feel free.
0: Just call us. That way I'd go, wonder what George means by that. Is there a problem with the radio station that I need to know about? This is The Sound. And the trouble is not in your radio if you just heard that.
1: Okay.
0: Unless we got other problems I'm not aware of. All right, yes. Has anybody specific, didn't we just rule out white noise the other day?
1: Yes, we did.
0: Because they said two-way radio static, and I said it's just not, and then someone said TV static yesterday, it's not static.
1: It isn't.
0: No, it's not white noise, it's not static. Okie doke.
1: Okie doke.
0: There's a lot of things we know it's not already. I hope you've been listening. There's a lot more things that we don't know if it's right or wrong. So that's soon to be determined, I hope. Jackpot's up to $950, by the way.
1: Ooh, I'd like to win that.
0: Who would not like to win that? All right, if you want to play the V100 Secret Sound Game, we do it at 7:20 weekday mornings, then again at 8:20 and in the afternoon with Logan Scott at 2:20 and 4:20. And the way you become a contestant and player to win the cash jackpot is sign yourself up at V100.fm on the Secret Sound page.

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0: 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Five Questions is coming up next. Don't go anywhere. Here's Jenny with a V100 traffic update.
1: Still just have the one accident now. So heads up, I-64 at the Nitro exit.

0: westbound and First Avenue. So not actually on the interstate, but down off of the westbound exit ramp. We do have some fog in the area this morning, so depending on where you are, it could be very thick. You might want to give yourself a few extra minutes for your Thursday commute, and there will be paving operations in Dunbar today. 10th Street, Dunbar Avenue. So expect some delays on the Dunbar Bridge, Dunbar Avenue, 10th Street, also I-64 eastbound and westbound ramps. And that's your V100 traffic update.
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0: The best-selling Christmas single of all time is White Christmas by Bing Crosby. Which Christmas single ranks as number two?
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5: Yes.
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5: All I Want for Christmas Is You.
3: Yes, by Mariah Carey. 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Number three.
0: What was the name of the Ewing Ranch on the television series Dallas?
5: Oh, gosh, I don't know.
3: Sorry about that. Thank you. Hey, you're on V100 on Dallas, the TV show Dallas. What was the name of the Ewing's Ranch where JR and the whole crew lived?
5: I don't know.
3: Okay.
0: Bobby. Sue Ellen.
3: Mama.
0: Bum, bum, bum, bum, bum, bum,
3: Daddy.
0: Bum, bum, bum.
3: All right. Hi, you're on V100. What was the name of the Ewing's Ranch on the TV series Dallas? I just didn't know. All right, turn your radio down. So okay. Tell me the name of the ranch on Dallas where the Ewings lived.
6: South Fork.
3: South Fork, right. I've actually been there. I stood out in the road and looked at the house.
0: You did?
3: Yeah.
0: All right.
3: Yeah. A friend of mine lived in Dallas and took me out there.
0: Cool.
3: We didn't go in. We just stood out in the road and looked.
0: Is it like a letdown when you see it in real life?
3: It's still impressive, but it doesn't look as...
0: nearly as big.
3: It doesn't look as huge as it did on the TV show.
0: Right.
3: Yeah,
0: I gotcha.
3: It really didn't. But it was still mighty nice. All right, number four.
0: In grammar, a complete sentence must include a subject and a what?
6: A verb.
3: A what?
0: A what?
3: A what? Yes, it must include a subject and a predicate or a verb. So, yes, correct. And number five, get it right and you win.
0: Which branch of the U.S. military was first to establish a Medal of Honor?
6: Navy.
3: Navy, right. You win.
6: Yeah. Oh.
0: I'm guessing that was a guess, maybe.
6: That was a guess.
0: All right.
3: All right. Good job. Hey, hold on here just a second. I'll get you fixed up with the Chick-fil-A, okay?
6: Okay.
3: All right. There you go. Chick-fil-A, courtesy of Chick-fil-A's South Ridge Center and Chick-fil-A on McCorkle Avenue in South Charleston. So we'll play again. 5 questions coming up again tomorrow morning at 7:40, sponsored by 4th Avenue Financial.
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11: It's Steve and Jenny on V100.
3: Hey, the biggest party in Charleston is going to happen, not for a little while. However, the big reveal happens later today.
0: Yay.
3: We're going to talk about that with our buddy Logan Scott coming up next on V100.

0: V100. And now in our studio here at V100, it's Logan Scott. Good morning.
1: Good morning. How are you?
0: Hey, don't we sound like a couple of disc jockeys?
2: Yes, you do.
1: It's too early for me.
0: Now we sound like three disc jockeys with Jenny doing that voice. All right, we'll be serious here for a second. Yeah. So you came in to tell us about the big reveal, but you're not going to reveal.
1: I can't reveal the reveal.
0: The only thing you're going to reveal is where the big reveal is.
1: Yeah, so we all know the Clay Center, they put on Carnival. Yeah. End of January, sometimes first week of February. That is their largest fundraiser. Again, the Clay Center, STEAM education, not just in Charleston and Kanawha County, but throughout the state they provide. So tonight is the big night that the theme is being revealed. It's at Prime 101, 5 to 7, and that announcement's going to happen at 6 o'clock by our very own Bobby Spry. She's a co-chair of Carnival this year.
2: Yay.
0: So. All right. I know you're both very involved. So Prime 101 down at the corner of Capitol Street and Virginia Street.
1: That's great. You know your
0: Charleston streets. I walk by there all the time. Is there enough room to cram everybody
1: Absolutely.
0: That's coming to
1: we
0: Carnival
1: will
0: or will be at yeah. the big reveal?
1: Yes.
0: It might spill into the street.
1: And that's okay. We welcome that.
0: Won't be the first time something at Prime 101 is spilled
1: over
0: the street.
1: Yeah.
0: Yes.
1: Yeah.
0: No,
1: yeah.
0: I'm serious because they have a lot of people that
1: yeah.
0: get into that facility there. All right. So if you're interested in the big reveal for Carnival 2027, then there you ought to be there today. All right. And will you come back and reveal what was revealed after it's
1: That's
0: revealed?
1: A great question. I don't know.
0: I don't mean maybe. Necessarily today. Maybe tomorrow.
1: Tomorrow, of course. Yeah, on your show.
0: Just in case anybody can't be there.
1: Yeah, if I do it on your show, it's got to be after like 8 o'clock.
0: All right. I've actually never been to, I know Jenny's been before.
2: I have. It's
1: really
2: the biggest party in town.
0: But it I is. Have supported Carnival
1: yeah.
0: With, I bought some art from the auction.
1: Yeah, and they do things at the Clay Center all year long,
0: it's cool.
1: too. So,
0: yeah, very good.
1: Yeah.
0: All right. Thank you, Logan.
1: Absolutely.
0: All right. 7:52, 8 minutes away from 8 o'clock.
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just might. B100, hang on. It is 8 o'clock. We've got the news coming up next. After the news, we'll tell you what's coming up on Jenny's Random Stuff. And at 8:20, we're playing the V100 Secret Sound Game, trying to identify

0: With an update from the 580 WCHS Radio Newsroom, I'm Chris Lawrence. A Boone County jury heard the tragic and shocking details of the death of 14-year-old Kennedy Miller in opening statements of her grandmother's trial on Wednesday. Donna Stone is on trial in Madison, charged in Miller's starvation death. Prosecutors say the girl's death took months, and living in the same home, Stone had to be aware of her condition but did nothing to help her. Now, Stone's attorney says while the whole ordeal was tragic, Stone's role in the girl's life and death was not one of criminal intent, and that case will continue today in Boone County Circuit Court. City leaders are defending a decision to enter into a partnership to name the Charleston Coliseum and Convention Center the Vandalia Health Center. City officials say Vandalia and the city share a number of the same values, and the name aligns well. They add that a naming partner was the next logical step for the facility after a $98 million renovation. The principal at Logan Middle School is off the job this morning after his arrest for child neglect and public intoxication. Brian Kidd was taken into custody at school by Logan police this week. School officials say he has not been fired but has been removed from duties, pending further review and consideration. And the State Department of Education has proposed a funding formula bill for lawmakers to consider. The proposal is considered a starting point for the legislature to begin consideration of the best way to replace the current school aid formula, which education leaders say is woefully inadequate, in fact, claiming it's unconstitutional. With this news update, I'm Chris Lawrence.
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2: 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With your sports headlines, I'm Daniel Woods. High school football is back on 580 WCHS this Friday night as George Washington takes on Huntington. GW head coach Steve Edwards Jr. says his defense is leading the way.
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0: 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I'm J.B. Akers, and I will be honored to again have your vote in November and work together to make our local government a positive example of something to be proud of. 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
2: weather. Here's your V100 Metro News forecast. Our temperatures today top out 79 to 80 degrees with cloudy skies dominating. A couple of spotty showers are possible at any point during the day. This afternoon, a few rumbles of thunder, but nothing like the thunderstorms we had yesterday. Tonight, we're down to 69 with partly cloudy skies and a breeze. For your Friday, 79 will be the high, and we have rain showers and some thunderstorms. It could be possible. Brief line of thunderstorms, 2 to 5 o'clock. Best chance across most of the state. That clears out of here, but then we have showers off and on throughout the night. And the temperatures are rapidly dropping. We're going to see 79 your Friday high, but low to mid-50s for temperatures throughout the games. Some of us even dropping into the 40s. And windy, winds out of the northwest at 10 to 20. Saturday, 55 the high for Bridge State, mostly sunny. And a frost is possible Sunday morning with a low of 36. I'm V100 Metro News meteorologist Brian Hughes.
3: Well, not too bad now. Foggy and 69 at V100. Here's what's coming up on Jenny's Random Stuff.
4: I have a new and reportedly fun activity for couples, and something very strange is happening in a Wyoming town. I'll fill you in on the details.
3: All right, that'll be in just a moment. And then we'll be playing the V100 secret sound game at 8:20, trying to identify this sound. There you go. And we'll also be giving away the V100 Chick-fil-A Workday Boost coming up at 8:40 this morning. Jenny, we have a special, actually we have two special happy birthdays I need to mention. Number one fan Irene's daughter Renee is having a birthday today. So Renee Endicott, happy birthday to you. And her friend, our friend, everyone's friend, Jessica Backus.
4: Yay!
3: Is having a birthday today too. So happy birthday to all. It is 8:06 now.

0: V100 810. Jenny, we have 10 minutes before we play the V100 Secret Sound Game, so we have a lot to do here. Okay. First, a traffic update, then Jenny's random stuff.
1: We do have a new accident, so heads up on I-64 East at Nitro. I pulled up our 511 camera. I cannot tell you if there's a better lane to get into. Just be careful if you're headed that way. Also, we still have a lot of fog in some places for your Thursday commute. Paving work continues in Nitro, 10th Street, Dunbar Avenue, delays on the Dunbar Bridge, Dunbar Avenue, 10th Street, and of course the ramps onto I-64, eastbound and westbound ramps. You could have some delays there. And that's your V100 traffic update.

0: McConnell says, quote, "I'm not sure what's going to happen, but he wants it to be as authentic as possible."
1: I'm sorry. They may let him, but they're not going to let him do it at some super speedway.
0: Exactly.
1: Yeah.
0: David's Bridal has launched its first pet wedding collection. It's called the Puppy Love Collection, and it ranges from an $11 embroidered bandana to a $65 two-piece suit with a matching baby blue bow tie. The line includes doggy tuxedos, blazers, button-up shirts, tulle gowns, and even netted veils. All right, here's the weird thing that's happening in Newcastle, Wyoming. Someone, they don't know who, has been throwing hot dogs at houses. Neighbors soon started to joke online about the mystery hot dog throwers. One asks for ketchup and mustard if they come by their house. Jen Elliott says she found an empty package outside her house after the wiener attack, but whoever's behind the Flying Franks has not been identified. All right, what's new? Good Housekeeping Magazine says Charmin is going to be rolling out wider sheets. The new sheets are about a half a centimeter, about 1/5 inch wider than their current version of TP. The length appears unchanged, but during the transition, shoppers may see both versions on shelves and online. The updated packaging is labeled as wider sheets. Charmin says the wider, stronger sheets are designed to provide more coverage and help consumers use 50% less toilet paper.
1: What about the toilet paper holder? They're set up for
0: exactly. I don't know.
1: A certain size roll. I don't know.
0: Okay, the flying Back to the Future DeLorean is about to become a reality. The DeLorean Airspeeder team is going to be taking part in a flying car race next month. DeLorean will be the first American automaker in the competition, joining teams from around the world. DeLorean says their car's power-to-weight ratio exceeds that of a fighter jet and a Formula One car. Oopsie, a tourist from Nepal accidentally burned down his vacation villa while trying to get rid of a spider. The damage is estimated at $110,000.
1: I hate it, but we've heard this happen before. Like,
0: yeah.
1: Multiple times, people trying to kill a spider by burning it, and then they burn the whole place. Facility down.
0: It's crazy. It is. If you ever wanted to hug a tree, well, go to Richmond, Virginia. Their Tree Week has gone viral because it includes a tree-hugging contest at Pine Camp Forest on November the 1st. The contest, 2 to 4 p.m. Judged categories include speed hugging, dedication, and freestyle. Competitors must be at least 16 years old. They'll have free tree seedlings available at the kickoff party. All right, couples, want to do something fun together? Go do a little pole dancing. It's a shared hobby now for couples. They say it strengthens their relationship, has improved their flexibility and confidence. One husband called it, quote, a metaphor for marriage. Pole dancing. All right. Selena Williams. Selena got her Barbie doll, and now Celine Dion is getting her own Barbie doll.
1: I saw that yesterday.
0: This is cool. So it's a signature doll in her image, and it comes complete with an iconic Titanic necklace. It pays homage to the navy long sleeve dress that Celine Dion wore when she performed the Titanic theme song at the Academy Awards in 1990.
1: Now, did you eventually say Serena Williams, Celine?
0: I'm sorry.
1: Not Celine?
0: I meant Serena.
1: Sorry. Serena, okay.
0: All right, today is National Grouch Day, Global Handwashing Day, Cheese Curd Day, I Love Lucy Day, Pug Day, that cute little dog, Chicken Cacciatore Day, Mushroom Day, and National Esthetician Day, and that is all.
1: That's Jenny's Random Stuff, sponsored by Morgan & Morgan, America's largest injury law firm. Music.

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1: Steve and Jenny in the morning. Steve and Jenny in the morning. V100.
2: All right, so we have a jackpot of $950 in our V100 Secret Sound game. We're going to try to give it away next right here.

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1: And Tina is our latest contestant. She's going to play now for $950. And Tina seems like she's already pretty much lost the game. She just feels like she's going to have the wrong answer. And she's nervous. Yeah. Tina, don't be nervous. It's just us you're talking to. And if you're wrong, then you're going to be like many other people. It's the way the game goes sometimes. But you know what, Tina? You know what, Tina? You might be right too.
2: I know. Wouldn't that be great?
1: I know, it would be fantastic. All right. So let me play the V100 secret sound, and then we'll see if you know it or you don't. Okay?
2: Gotcha.
1: Here we go, everybody.
0: Here's V100 secret sound number 2. Listen closely.
1: All right, just so everybody hears it one more time before Tina guesses. That's it. Now, Tina, what is it? What is V100 secret sound number 2 for $950?
2: I am going to guess it's air coming out of an aerosol can, like a Ready Whip can.
3: Oh.

0: Interesting.
1: Oh. Say that answer again.
2: Is air coming out of an aerosol can, like a Ready Whip can? Like, yeah.
1: I know what you mean. I know what you mean, and I also know you're not right. I'm sorry.
2: That's all right. It's fun to play it. And whoever wins, good luck. Good luck, everyone.
1: Well, thank you for that. And maybe it'll be you, because you could be chosen again to be a player for maybe this very same Secret Sound. You never know.
2: Never know. Be great.
1: All right. Now, see, was that so hard? Why were you nervous?
2: No, it wasn't hard. Only because I know only you and Jenny is listening.
1: That's
2: to
1: exactly
2: me,
1: so right. Only
2: I know no one else is listening to me.
0: Okay.
1: Tina, I really hope you're I hope you're wrong, but okay, we'll go with that if it makes you more comfortable, okay?
2: All right. Everybody have a great day.
1: You too. Thanks so much, and hopefully we get to talk again, okay?
2: Sounds good.
1: All right. See you later.
2: Love you guys.
1: We love you too. Thanks.
2: Uh-huh. Bye-bye.
1: Right, bye now. All right. So Tina doesn't win. We move on for the next guest, which is coming up on Logan Scott Show at 2:20 this afternoon on V100. If you're the player, and you might be, good luck to you. If it doesn't work out, then we play again at 4:20 this afternoon and back here tomorrow morning if need be for the V100 Secret Sound Game.
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1: Shoot, I forgot to tell Tina and all of the rest of you that by Tina guessing incorrectly, the jackpot's now moved to $1,000.
0: Sweet.
1: That seems to get everybody's attention.
0: Yeah.
1: Like 950 wasn't enough. Now it's 1,000. Oh, let me pay attention and I'll play. Well, when we start at 500, that's nothing to sneeze at. So good luck. Somebody's going to win $1,000 now. It just might be you.
0: I would like it to be me, but I'm not allowed to play.
1: I clicked on something and it didn't work. All right, okay. Let's try that again. Here we go. It might be you.
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1: Darlene Castelli of the YWCA Melwolf Child Development Center in Charleston. Woohoo!
0: Sorry, what?
1: YWCA.
0: Yeah, slow down there, girlfriend.
1: YWCA Melwolf Child Development Center. You know where it is, over near the King Center.
0: Yeah, on Donnelly Street.
1: Yeah.
0: All right, so yes, we will deliver Chick-fil-A there next week. Darlene, if you're listening, or anyone that might be in the YWCA Melwolf Child Development Center, that's a lot to say.
1: It is.
0: Yes. And they have a big sign that has it all on there, too. It takes a lot of sign for that.
1: Mm-hmm.
0: But, yes, we will come over there. If y'all are listening, somebody give us a call, Darlene or otherwise, and we'll get this all set up for a next Tuesday delivery. If you'd like to win the same thing, we'd love to come visit you and bring Chick-fil-A, courtesy of Chick-fil-A at Southridge Center and Chick-fil-A on McCorkle Avenue in South Charleston. 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

0: Attention voters in Kanawha County. We need to keep William Bolts Willis for Kanawha County Magistrate. Bolts Willis upholds the law and holds accountable those that disrespect our laws. That's why we need Bolts Willis with his experience as a magistrate, fraud specialist, instructor, teacher, firefighter, and coal miner to be your magistrate. He is quite simply one of us. Vote for Bolts Willis for Kanawha Magistrate on November 3rd. Early voting starts October 21st. 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

0: The 100 on our phone at 8:52, 8 minutes till nine. It's Darlene, old Darlene from over there at the YWCA Melwolf Child Development Center. Darlene, good morning.
1: Good morning. Good morning.
0: So, Darlene, that's a lot of name there. The YWCA Melwolf Child Development Center.
1: Yes, it is. We're a child care center for children ages 6 weeks through 12 years of age.
0: I hear you. I know exactly where you are, over near the King Community Center there on Donnelly Street.
1: Right across the street. Yes.
0: All right. Well, listen, break the news to the staff, if y'all didn't hear about it, that Jenny and I are going to come running to your place on Tuesday of next week around noon with Chick-fil-A.
1: Awesome.
0: All right.
1: Everybody say thank you.
2: Thank you.
1: Thank you. We love you, Jenny.
3: You're welcome.
0: Do they even know what they're saying thank you for?
3: I think so.
1: They don't know yet because I have this big smile on my face and they're just looking at me like, what? You want to tell them?
0: Yeah, tell them. Now it sounds like we called the moon. Your phone is cutting out. What kind of cell service? What brand of cell service do you have? Because none of us want that one, whatever it is.
1: Right.
0: It's what?
3: It was.
1: AT&T.
3: Oh, boy.
0: AT&T.
3: T, yeah.

0: Yes, we got it.
1: Hey, they all have their good times and bad times, don't they?
2: Yes, they do.
1: Regardless of who it is. All right, well, listen, you hang on a second. So I need to get a little more information from you, and we'll get you all set up for a visit from us with Chick-fil-A coming up next Tuesday. Hang on, be right back. All right, before we start the V100 9 a.m. commercial-free all-music hour, Ms. Murray, where will you be today? I wish I could talk.
0: I'm going to be in Eleanor from noon to 2 o'clock for the grand opening of the new Goodwill store. And they officially open in about 8 minutes at 9 o'clock. So the doors will go open. It's the grand opening day today. You'll find all kinds of wonderful bargains there at the new Goodwill store in Eleanor.
1: Oh, my gosh. Another Goodwill store is open in the area. And it's near the grocery store, right?
0: Correct. In that shopping center.
1: Yeah, I don't know what that shopping center is called.
0: I don't either.
1: How many shopping centers does Eleanor have?
0: One or maybe two.
1: I think it's only one, Jenny.
0: Okay.
1: It's across from the vocational school, kind of. Well, not quite. It's right before you get there.
0: Okay.
1: If you know where the Piggly Wiggly is, then you'll know where the Goodwill store is. How about that?
0: Okay.
1: All right. Have fun there, and I'll see you back here tomorrow morning.
0: 10-4.
1: All right. Coming up next on the old radio show, it is the V100 9 a.m. commercial-free all-music hour after this.
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0: 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We have over 50 businesses registered, and this event will be open to the public. 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
1: This is J.B. Akers, your delegate in the 55th District in Kanawha County. 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
2: They say the holy water's watered down, and this town's lost its faith. 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Oh my, my, oh my, my love, I take one look at you, you're taking me out.

0: 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Hey, guys, hope the rest of your workday goes well. I'll be back tomorrow morning with Jenny Murray starting at 5:30. Hope you will be, too.
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2: 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We need to keep William Bolts Willis for Kanawha County Magistrate. 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
3: This is J.B. Akers, your delegate in the 55th District in Kanawha County. 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Akers, and I will be honored to again have your vote in November so that together we can work on common sense solutions to whatever challenges we may face. 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
3: This is J.B. Akers, your delegate in the 55th District in Kanawha County. 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I know what you care about because they're the same things that my family cares about: jobs, infrastructure, and education. 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

0: V100. More music and better variety. How's it going on this Thursday, middle of the month? I don't know if things feel like they're going fast for you. I'm not solid on my Halloween costume yet, y'all. I started, I thought I knew. Not really sure what that's going to be. I will tell you, Socktober is going on, and we still have the rest of the month to help out United Way Central West Virginia. 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

0: It's time once again for one of my favorite dinners of the year, the annual Taste of Dinner benefiting Habitat for Humanity. 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And of course, we'll be at the Marshall University's Bill Noe Flight School Hangar at West Virginia International Yeager Airport. 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
1: 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Mostly cloudy today, showers likely, and our high is 82 degrees. Tonight, partly cloudy, down to 68. Friday, showers, and the high reaches 82 degrees. 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

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V100, more music and better variety. Know a guy that dumped their girlfriend thinking the grass is greener and then regretted it? We're going to talk about that coming up.

B100, home of Steve and Jenny relationship time. Oh, we're getting into it. So, somebody was talking about this on Reddit. Guys were admitting to exactly what happened when they dumped their girlfriends thinking they'd found someone better. Grass is always greener. Remember that. Anyway, so what actually happened? One guy said, I left someone I really did love for someone who looked better on paper. The first woman was tender and lovely. I was foolish and arrogant. I regretted the decision ever since. The first woman is happily married now, and I still think about her most days. The worst part was that deep down, I knew I was making a big mistake as I was leaving her. But being shown romantic interest by someone above your grade was irresistible. I was 25. Had the misfortune of meeting her too young. Or I was not deserving of her because I was too immature. I wouldn't have made that mistake at 30. Sounds like the lesson has been learned. Another one, I'm 2 months out, so it's hard to tell. We did almost 2 years of couples therapy along with many, many years of alcohol-related behavior. And I almost have PTSD from, we had a great life 90% of the time, many assets, kids, and a great friendship. But I was losing respect for myself by accepting a behavior I couldn't simply accept. You know, that is a good idea to be gone then. Sounds like to me, even if it's only a couple months out, sounds like made the

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5: 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And of course, we'll be at the Marshall University's Bill Noe Flight School Hangar at West Virginia International Yeager Airport. 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

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Let's get those class acts recognized. 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

0: 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Love me some Lenny Kravitz, I tell you that. Happy October 15th. And you know, TSO is coming our way. We are all very, very excited about it. 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
1: 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We need to keep William Bolts Willis for Kanawha County Magistrate. 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Vote for Bolts Willis for Kanawha Magistrate on November 3rd. 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

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Here

0: 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Oh, I love a good party, don't you? Well, Carnival is getting its theme revealed tonight at Prime 101 from 5 to 7. You're going to want to be there. The theme reveal is going to tell you exactly what you need to do to get yourself in the place, what you're going to need to wear, and be excited for it. It is a fantastic party, and we're going to find out all the details together tonight. 5 to 7 at Prime 101 from V100.
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2: Attention voters in Kanawha County. We need to keep William Bolts Willis for Kanawha County Magistrate. Bolts Willis upholds the law and holds accountable those that disrespect our laws. That's why we need Bolts Willis with his experience as a magistrate, fraud specialist, instructor, teacher, firefighter, and coal miner to be your magistrate. He is quite simply one of us. Vote for Bolts Willis for Kanawha Magistrate on November 3rd. Early voting

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1: It's time once again for one of my favorite dinners of the year, the annual Taste of Dinner benefiting Habitat for Humanity. This year, it is a taste of Fly-In Cafe out of Huntington. And of course, we'll be at the Marshall University's Bill Noe Flight School Hangar at West Virginia International Yeager Airport. The date is October 20th, beginning at 6:30 that evening. 304-881-0283 for more information. 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

0: This is J.B. Akers, your delegate in the 55th District in Kanawha County. Over the past several years, I've built a strong record on common sense solutions to the real issues facing local families and business owners. My wife, Mary Claire, and I have spent our whole lives working and raising our kids in West Virginia. I know what you care about because they're the same things that my family cares about: jobs, infrastructure, and education. This is J.B. Akers, and I will be honored to again have your vote in November so that together we can work on common sense solutions to whatever challenges we may face. Paid for by J.B. Akers for West Virginia.
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0: 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We have over 50 businesses registered, and this event will be open to the public. 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
1: 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So what you got? What do you want to hear? 304-345-8100. Of course, here's Brandy and Monica together fighting over some guy in the boys' mind on V100. Lunchbox Rewind.

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0: 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Jenny Murray's going to broadcast starting at 10. 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
2: We just made our way to Eleanor, which, if you don't know, is the cleanest town in West Virginia. It's been declared as such. And now they have something else to brag about. A brand new Goodwill store. They are open officially as of this morning at 9 a.m. And they're open now Monday through Sunday, 9 to 9. Now, I've been inside the store, and it's big. I did at one point hear someone yelling Marco and then Polo. So, yeah, it's a big space, but it is just full of great bargains for you. Check out our V100 Facebook page. I've posted some pictures of what the interior looks like, and there's new items in there too, as well as gently used items. But remember, when you shop here at the new Goodwill in Eleanor Shopping Plaza, you are also helping Goodwill provide job training and employment opportunities throughout our community. Stop by and see me. I'm going to be here for a little while.

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2: 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Also tomorrow, 5 questions. Speaking of 5, Jenny's 5 best things to do this weekend from the V100 Community Connection, Jenny's random stuff, and good news all here Friday morning right after we get going at 5:30.
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0: Attention voters in Kanawha County. We need to keep William Bolts Willis for Kanawha County Magistrate. Bolts Willis upholds the law and holds accountable those that disrespect our laws. That's why we need Bolts Willis with his experience as a magistrate, fraud specialist, instructor, teacher, firefighter, and coal miner to be your magistrate. He is quite simply one of us. Vote for Bolts Willis for Kanawha Magistrate on November 3rd. Early voting starts October 21st. 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
1: It's time once again for one of my favorite dinners of the year, the annual Taste of Dinner benefiting Habitat for Humanity. This year, it is a taste of Fly-In Cafe out of Huntington. And, of course, we'll be at the Marshall University's Bill Noe Flight School Hangar at West Virginia International Jaeger Airport. The date is October 20th, beginning at 6:30 that evening. 304-881-0283 for more information. Together, we can help local families find a place to land.

B100. It is the Lunchbox Rewind, and Jenny, we're going to check in at Goodwill in just a few minutes. You're going to want to be taking yourself out there. This is a good time for sure. But right now, John Cougar Mellencamp, he really did have a great mullet, didn't he?

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1: Still hanging out at probably the hottest place in Eleanor, West Virginia all day today and probably for the next several weeks. It's the brand new Goodwill store. And I just found out that if you're looking for a job, you can also swing by here. They are taking applications and they're getting ready to have a Community Connections Resource Fair on Wednesday, November the 18th. And that's going to be at the Goodwill Prosperity Center, Virginia Street here, or rather in Charleston, West Virginia. But we want you to come to Eleanor today to check out the new Goodwill store. Now open Monday through Sunday, 9 to 9. I talked to two wonderful ladies who stopped by the V100 table. They found all kinds of great bargains. She found a quilt for $6. It's beautiful. And there were other bargains and deals in their carts, and they just love this new location. I think you're going to love it too. So if you're out here near Eleanor, make sure you swing by and visit 101 Roosevelt Boulevard in Eleanor for the brand new Goodwill. I'll be here till 2 o'clock today with V100.

0: V100 Lunchbox Rewind. Remember, we are on the second Secret Sound, right? V100's back with our best game ever, if you ask some folks. I kind of agree with them, too. That's right. It is a V100 Secret Sound game presented by Steig Team at Wealth Enhancement and the Cash Jackpot. 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So in the morning with Steve and Jenny, in the afternoon with Logan Scott, and you play for the cash. You got to get signed up. And congrats to Mary Dozier, who picked up the very first jackpot, $1,000. What was the secret sound? If you didn't know, it was the dock lines tightening on a rocking boat. Mary, very, very good at this. All right. It's a secret sound game and presented by Steig Team Wealth Enhancement on V100. 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
2: Well, we did put some miles on the old V100 van earlier today. Made a little trip out to beautiful Eleanor, West Virginia. We are here at the Eleanor Plaza Shopping Center for the huge grand opening day of the brand new Goodwill retail store. I have posted some pictures on our V100 Facebook page. You can see what it looks like inside without actually coming. But gosh, I hope you come. There are all kinds of great deals and bargains, and they also sell some new merchandise. I was walking around and I'm like, hey, they got brand new fly swatters. I need a fly swatter. So I bought a fly swatter, and it was not expensive at all. Just one example. But I'll tell you what, people are coming out with carts full of merchandise, deals, and bargains, plus some hidden treasures. I think I spotted a guitar in there, and I spotted an old Sony reel-to-reel machine, which is something we used in broadcasting. But you know what? There could be a treasure there for somebody. So come and check it out. Open Monday through Sunday, 9 to 9, the new Goodwill store in Eleanor at the shopping center. I'll be here till 2 o'clock. Stop by and say hello with V1.

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4: This is J.B. Akers, your delegate in the 55th District in Kanawha County. We know how polarizing politics has become. 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It's what I care about, too. I'm J.B. Akers, and I will be honored to again have your vote in November and work together to make our local government a positive example of something to be proud of. 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Akers for West Virginia.
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0: It's time once again for one of my favorite dinners of the year, the annual Taste of Dinner benefiting Habitat for Humanity. This year, it is a taste of Fly-In Cafe out of Huntington. And of course, we'll be at the Marshall University's Bill Noe Flight School Hangar at West Virginia International Yeager Airport. 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

the 1 o'clock hour, home of Steve and Jenny in the morning. I'm Rona. We're the station to keep on all day for more music and better variety. Brian Adams coming up. Also, Edwin McCain and more music and better variety with Hozier next. Take me to church.

V100. Tonight is the night. That's right. It's the Kickin' Cancer event, 15th annual. And that fundraiser, join Better Homes and Gardens Real Estate Central at the Holiday Inn and Suites, 400 2nd Avenue in South Charleston.

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0: 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I love this feature. I love this thing that you guys do. I really want to hear this song. You can rate the music. 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Text us straight from the app. And check out the latest 50-50 Friday deals. It is so fantastic. Weather, all of that. So get it right now, V100.fm. All right, going to go back out to Goodwill and check in with Jenny.
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2: Well, I'm having a really great time here at the new Goodwill store in Eleanor Shopping Plaza. And they're open now officially, the grand opening earlier today. But come and see them Monday through Sunday, 9 to 9 a.m. I just talked to a lady who came out with two big bags. I said, boy, you got some deals. She's like, oh, yeah, this I'm Christmas shopping. This is what we call thriftmas. They do thriftmas shopping, which is, I think, so cool. So if you want to get a head start on your thriftmas or Christmas shopping, come on by and see them. What is Goodwill all about? Well, their theme is stronger people, stronger communities. And know that when you do shop here, you're going to help provide job training and employment opportunities in the community.

0: community. And yes, they are hiring. 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I'll be here till two today with V100.
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Mostly cloudy today, showers likely, and our high is 82 degrees. Tonight, partly cloudy, down to 68. Friday, showers, and the high reaches 82 degrees. And now we're kicking off another long set of more music and better variety. Berlin, Take My Breath Away.

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1: Hey, it's Jenny Murray. We're inside the new Goodwill store in Eleanor, West Virginia. And directly to my right, and help me if I mess up your name, Mike Zedell.
2: That is perfect. Thank you.
1: You're welcome. Mike is in charge of retail services for the whole kit and caboodle Goodwill. I was shocked. You told me how many stores you got in West Virginia, and I was surprised.
2: Yes, this is our 20th location we've opened. This is our fourth store we've opened this year.
1: Wonderful. And I hear you're hiring.
2: We are always hiring.
1: All right. So if you're looking for a job, this looks like a great group of fine, friendly people. And job skills is something you all strive for your employees.
2: Yes. Goodwill, our mission is to help change people's lives.
1: And you do. And I'll tell you what, you're changing mine because these deals are too good to pass up.
2: That's awesome. That's what we want.
1: All right. So come and see them. They're open now. The grand opening this morning. And of course, they're open 9 to 9 Monday through Sunday. So come and see them at Eleanor. I guarantee you, you're going to find a bargain. I've seen a bunch of them walking right out the door. And I'll be here till 2. So stop and see me at the V100 table. I'm Jenny Murray in Eleanor. Brand new Goodwill with V100.
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B100 more music and better variety. Little did we know when we started shaking Polaroid pictures to develop them that we were in on a trend we didn't know anything about at the time. Crazy. Here's Justin Bieber. It's Daisies on V100. Oh, yeah. Logan Scott coming in hot next. And he's going to have your next secret sound. So be listening for that.

0: V100. More music and better variety. We got a whole lot of stuff happening all around the area. You know why that is? Because, well, we're proud to be part of the community. A little bit later on tonight, Carnival theme is going to be revealed. That's right. It is the biggest party in Charleston. You know this, right? Okay. The theme reveal is happening tonight at Prime 101 from 5 to 7. You're going to want to be there, okay? That is for sure. And right now, what we're going to do is going to roll back out to Goodwill and check in with Jenny.
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2: Well, this place is still hopping in beautiful Eleanor, West Virginia. It's a grand opening, in case you did not know, of the brand new Goodwill here in Eleanor. Open now daily, Monday through Sunday, 9 to 9. Have all kinds of great, friendly, happy people here because they're walking in and they're walking out with cartfuls of wonderful bargains. And trust me, there are some treasures in here too. So there's collectibles, there's clothing. I found some office chairs, honestly, that are more comfortable than the ones I have at the office. Don't tell my boss I said that, but I might be getting one before I come back. So whatever it is you're looking for, come check out what they have to offer at the new Goodwill in Eleanor. Easy to find at 101 Roosevelt Boulevard in Eleanor. I want to give a shout out to the Piggly Wiggly. They brought us this nice tray of chicken tenders, and they were delicious. Their deli rocks here at the Piggly Wiggly, and you can go there and then just come down the street and do a little shopping at the new Goodwill. Had a lot of fun today. Thanks to everyone who stopped by to see us at the new Goodwill in Eleanor with V100.
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3: This is J.B. Akers, your delegate in the 55th District in Kanawha County. 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Whether it's initiatives to protect children or legislation to help local small businesses thrive, I work on what you care about. It's what I care about, too. I'm J.B. Akers, and I will be honored to again have your vote in November and work together to make our local government a positive example of something to be proud of. 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Akers for West Virginia.
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2: Hey, is this Alexandria?
1: Yes, it is.
2: Hey, it's Logan Scott at V100. How are you?
1: I'm doing good. How are you?
2: I'm well, thank you. It is your time to play the V100 Secret Sound Game, and the cash jackpot sits at $1,000. How are you feeling about this sound?
1: I haven't actually even heard it yet.
2: What? Okay. All right. So you'll be hearing it for the first time and then guessing. I love it. All right. Well, you ready to jump right in?
1: Yes, I am.
2: All right. Here we go.
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2: Here it is again. And I'll give it to you one more time since you said you haven't heard it yet. Here we go. All right, Alexandria, for $1,000, what is V100 Secret Sound number 2?
1: Is it Niagara Falls?
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0: our laws. That's why we need Bolts Willis with his experience as a magistrate, fraud specialist, instructor, teacher, firefighter, and coal miner to be your magistrate. He is quite simply one of us. Vote for Bolts Willis for Kanawha Magistrate on November 3rd. Early voting starts October 21st. 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

0: 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We have over 50 businesses registered, and this event will be open to the public. 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
2: This is J.B. 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

0: Just Jamie with you, and weeknights at 9, it's all 90s. 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When your ringtone was no scrubs and Rachel from Friends had the ideal haircut? 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

Inside 3 o'clock, you're home for Steve and Jenny in the morning. I'm Logan Scott. Music's on the way this hour from Mr. Tame Impala and Jenny. 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

0: 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I'm Logan Scott. 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

Day of the Mountaineers. Chance of thunderstorms, then chance of showers tonight, low of 68. Tomorrow, mostly sunny, then showers and a high of 78. Tomorrow night, chance of showers, then showers, likely low 44. And Saturday, mostly sunny, high 56. Let's get back to more music and better variety now.

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It's the big carnival theme reveal. So get on down there and find out the theme. Specially priced tickets at the event, too. Here's Bruno Mars on V100.

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0: 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And we'll see you there with V100.
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0: Eleanor, we've got some good news. 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

Inside 4 o'clock, your home for Steve and Ginny in the morning. I'm Logan Scott. Music's on the way this hour from Phil Collins and Stella Lefty. This is the V100 Afternoon Drive Home Show, powered by Better Homes and Gardens Real Estate Central. 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

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Make sure you get on down to Prime 101, 5 to 7. It's the big Carnival theme reveal. You find out what the theme is at the event. And there's going to be a link for special ticket prices at the event. Okay? So Carnival theme reveal, Prime 101, 5 to 7 tonight with V100. Here's Cher.

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0: Eleanor, we've got some good news. 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
2: This is J.B. Akers, your delegate in the 55th District in Kanawha County. 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I've built a record on being that kind of person. Whether it's initiatives to protect children or legislation to help local small businesses thrive, I work on what you care about. It's what I care about, too. I'm J.B. Akers, and I will be honored to again have your vote in November and work together to make our local government a positive example of something to be proud of. Paid for by J.B. Akers for West Virginia.
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1: weather. 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Chance of thunderstorms, then chance of showers. Tonight, low of 68. Tomorrow, mostly sunny, then showers, and a high of 78. Tomorrow night, chance of showers, then showers, likely low 44. And Saturday, mostly sunny, high 56. 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

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The big theme reveal for Carnival 2027, it's happening at Prime 101 from 5 to 7 tonight. So get on down there, find out what the theme is, and your chance at a reduced ticket price while supplies, those special pricing supplies last. That's going on 5 to 7, Prime 101. I'll be there shortly before 6 to... for the big reveal. All right, let's grab another check of V100 traffic. I hope you're there, too.

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1: 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That's at the intersection of Arnold Drive and Chandler Drive in Charleston. For more traffic tips, go to WV511.org. Once again, from the WCHS Traffic Studios, I'm Ryan Nicholson.
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to you and your family. 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Whether it's initiatives to protect children or legislation to help local small businesses thrive, I work on what you care about. It's what I care about too. I'm J.B. Akers, and I will be honored to again have your vote in November and work together to make our local government a positive example of something to be proud of. Paid for by J.B. Akers for West Virginia.

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0: 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Aldi just announced its 2026 Thanksgiving meal deal that feeds 10 people for less than $4 each. The grocery store chain's menu includes a 16-pound turkey, six sides like stuffing, sweet potatoes, and dinner rolls, along with pumpkin pie ingredients, all for under $39. 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
1: 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Two things to tell you about on Pennsylvania Avenue in Charleston. This hour, pedestrian hit a few minutes ago near the Washington Street intersection, and there's also a wreck near the City Street Department garage on Pennsylvania. This is Jeff Jenkins, WCHS.
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0: 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Afternoons here at V100. 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And Carrie the Shoe Fairy is gathering socks all month long. 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United is the way.

0: out of Huntington. And of course, we'll be at the Marshall University's Bill Noe Flight School Hangar at West Virginia International Yeager Airport. The date is October 20th, beginning at 6:30 that evening. 304-881-0283 for more information. 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
2: This is J.B. Akers, your delegate in the 55th District in Kanawha County. 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
2: This is J.B. Akers, your delegate in the 55th District in Kanawha County. 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
4: 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Chance of thunderstorms, then chance of showers tonight, low of 68. Tomorrow, mostly sunny, then showers and a high of 78. Tomorrow night, chance of showers, then showers, likely low 44. And Saturday, mostly sunny, high 56. Let's get back to more music and better variety.

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Let's get you home on a Thursday. I almost said finally Friday. It's not Friday. Thank God tomorrow is, though. It's V100.

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6: 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And, of course, we'll be at the Marshall University's Bill Noe Flight School Hangar at West Virginia International Yeager Airport. 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
2: This is J.B. Akers, your delegate in the 55th District in Kanawha County. 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Akers, and I will be honored to again have your vote in November so that together we can work on common sense solutions to whatever challenges we may face. 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
1: Hey there, heads up. 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Also tomorrow, 5 questions. Speaking of 5, Jenny's 5 best things to do this weekend from the V100 Community Connection, Jenny's random stuff, and good news all here Friday morning right after we get going at 5:30.
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2: This V100 Metro News forecast is powered by Panhandle Cleaning and Restoration, the trusted experts in water, fire, and mold cleanup. Proud to be the official restoration company of the Mountaineers. Chance of thunderstorms, then chance of showers. Tonight, low of 68. Tomorrow, mostly sunny, then showers, and a high of 78. Tomorrow night, chance of showers, then showers, likely low 44. And Saturday, mostly sunny, high 56. Let's get back to more music and better variety now.

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2: 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This will be on October 22nd from 5:30 to 8 p.m. at Putnam Career and Technical Center on Roosevelt Avenue in Eleanor. We have over 50 businesses registered, and this event will be open to the public. We encourage our entire community from school age to adult to see what is happening. PCTC also has adult programs and medical assisting, practical nursing, and heavy equipment. For more information, go to pctc.edu or call 304-586-3494.

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1: This is J.B. Akers, your delegate in the 55th District in Kanawha County. Over the past several years, I've built a strong record on common sense solutions to the real issues facing local families and business owners. My wife, Mary Claire, and I have spent our whole lives working and raising our kids in West Virginia. I know what you care about because they're the same things that my family cares about: jobs, infrastructure, and education. This is J.B. Akers, and I will be honored to again have your vote in November so that together we can work on common sense solutions to whatever challenges we may face. Paid for by J.B. Akers for West Virginia.

0: 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This will be on October 22nd from 5:30 to 8 p.m. at Putnam Career and Technical Center on Roosevelt Avenue in Eleanor. We have over 50 businesses registered, and this event will be open to the public. 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

0: Attention voters in Kanawha County. We need to keep William Bolts Willis for Kanawha County Magistrate. Bolts Willis upholds the law and holds accountable those that disrespect our laws. That's why we need Bolts Willis with his experience as a magistrate, fraud specialist, instructor, teacher, firefighter, and coal miner to be your magistrate. He is quite simply one of us. Vote for Bolts Willis for Kanawha Magistrate on November 3rd. Early voting starts October 21st. 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

0: Eleanor, we've got some good news. 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
1: 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We need to keep William Bolts Willis for Kanawha County Magistrate. 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Vote for Bolts Willis for Kanawha Magistrate on November 3rd. Early voting starts October 21st. 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
1: Charleston weather. 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A low of about 70 with some overnight showers. Tomorrow we're looking at some more rain with a high of 80 and thunderstorms throughout the day. We'll get a little break from it on Saturday, but it's going to be a lot cooler. A high of just 55 with some sunshine. Now we're kicking off another long set of more music and better variety.

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5: 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We need to keep William Bolts Willis for Kanawha County Magistrate. Bolts Willis upholds the law and holds accountable those that disrespect our laws. That's why we need Bolts Willis with his experience as a magistrate, fraud specialist, instructor, teacher, firefighter, and coal miner to be your magistrate. He is quite simply one of us. Vote for Bolts Willis for Kanawha Magistrate on November 3rd. Early voting starts October 21st. 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

0: This is J.B. Akers, your delegate in the 55th District in Kanawha County. We know how polarizing politics has become. 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It's what I care about, too. I'm J.B. Akers, and I will be honored to again have your vote in November and work together to make our local government a positive example of something to be proud of. 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Akers for West Virginia.
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